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They dance to it, they dance to it.

everyone. Got to help, well, we got to help, yeah. There's no need to cry, yeah. 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